The National Weather Service in Duluth, Minnesota has issued a severe thunderstorm warning for southeastern Aitkin County in east central Minnesota, northwestern Pine County in east central Minnesota, until 7:30 p.m. Central Daylight Time. At 7:04 p.m. Central Daylight Time, a severe thunderstorm was located over McGrath, or 19 miles east of Mille Lacs Lake, moving east at 30 miles per hour. Expected hazards include 60 mile per hour wind gusts and penny-sized hail. This is a radar-indicated threat. The following impacts are expected. Expect damage to roofs, siding, and trees. Locations impacted include Sandstone, Rutledge, McGrath, Benning State Park, Finlayson, Denham, Arthide, and Dad's Corner. For your protection, move to an interior room on the lowest floor of a building. Repeating, a severe thunderstorm warning has been issued until 7:30 p.m. Central Daylight Time for the following counties in Minnesota, Pine and South Aitkin.

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Noah Kahan, that is Stick Season, taking us to the 8 o'clock hour here on your Monday night. 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We have Alex Warren, Rob Thomas, some Bruno Mars in there, Halsey, Taylor Swift, some Madonna and Sabrina Carpenter, Black Eyed Peas, and a whole lot more. 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

Jason Derulo with Sexy For Me, taking us to the 9 o'clock hour here on your Monday night. Coming up, Ed Sheeran, Ella Langley, Benson Boone, some Lady Gaga, also Adele, Teddy Swims, and Gracie Abrams. Right now it's MGK with Cliché.

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0: Shine Down right there with Searchlight, taking us to the 10 o'clock hour on your Monday nights. Coming up for you, some somber Kelly Clarkson, Meghan Trainor, Jack Harlow, One Republic, Benson Boone, Sienna Spiro, Turnstile, and a whole lot more. Right now it's MGK and Wiz Khalifa, Girl Next Door.
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Today's best music, My 95.7. Right now it's Alex Warren. This is Fever Dream.

Ed Sheeran with his song Camera. It is the 11 o'clock hour on your Monday night. Coming up for you this hour, some more Noah Kahan, Pink Panthers. We have Bella Kay, Maneskin, T-Swift, Alex Warren, Olivia Rodrigo, and a whole lot more. Right now, two queens, awesome duo here. It's Tyla with Zara Larsson. She did it again on My 95.7.

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That is Rihanna with Umbrella on My 95.7. That is all for me tonight. I am Jesse. Thank you so much for listening along with me. I will be back tomorrow night at 7 p.m. to give you your Tuesday edition of Today's Best Music. Tonight, you know I gotta leave you with some Ella Langley. This is Choosin' Texas on My 95.7. Have a great night, everyone.

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fly on my drive to the top. 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Kind of shocking, they want a static with precision. 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

0: Ed, good morning to you. It is Rich and Dina. 6:07, a 30% chance of showers, mainly this morning early. Otherwise, a high today right around 66. Weather details coming up in just a few moments. Plus, we got some tickets to give away, concert tickets. I believe we got one more pair of tickets to see Lionel Richie. I thought I had one more pair of Josh Groban tickets. However, the Grobes sent over five more pairs. So we've got some extra ones of those to give away. So we'll give away some of those this morning. Both those shows are yet this month. Mm-hmm. And then we'll move into July concerts and an August concert. So we've got tickets to a bunch of them. So bunch of concert tickets. If you like live music, you'll have a chance to win some of that. We still got some Wisconsin Dells passes. We'll try to get to some of that this week as well. And plus whatever else we can throw in on this Tuesday morning.
1: Very nice.
0: Dina's whack question of the day coming up in a couple of minutes.
1: Oh, boy.
0: News updates with Northern News Now. Siski will be in with 60 Second Sports each hour and all of our normal Tuesday things.
1: Let's do this.
0: All right, let's get to it. New stuff kicks it off with Justin Bieber. So it's called Speed Demon. It's 93. It's my 95.7 Today's Best Music. Good morning.

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0: My 95.7, today's best music. Olivia Dean, so easy to fall in love. It's Rich and Dina. Good morning. Nice to have you along on this Tuesday morning. 30% chance of some showers, mainly before 9 this morning, otherwise partly sunny and mid-60s. 40% chance of showers late tonight, down to 46. And showers tomorrow, breezy and 56. So a little cooler for our Wednesday. Warm up, but it should be a pretty decent day for grandmas on Saturday.
1: It's 54 at the airport, 54 in Superior, and 55 downtown Duluth.
0: All right, time for Dina's whack question of the day. What do you got, Dina?
1: Little luxuries that make a big difference, like a good coffee, a clean car, a relaxing massage. What gives you the feel-good factor?
0: Well, there's this whack list that we found online.
1: Rude!
0: Here's what's on here. Okay, some of them. I'm not going to share all of them.
1: Yeah, I was going to say, you don't have to read them all. I know some of them are like, what's this?
0: From a friend or partner.
1: Yep, that's nice.
0: Having perfectly styled hair or a new cut or color.
1: That's a nice luxury.
0: None of these things so far.
1: Yes, because here's the deal.
0: For me, I'm just saying for me.
1: What if you get a bad haircut? We're having a good one.
0: Here's what happens. It grows back.
1: No.
0: Yeah. Looking good in a photograph.
1: Yeah, that's a luxury.
0: Having silky smooth legs. Good night's sleep.
1: Yes. You should say that's a luxury. That should be your number one, as much as you complain.
0: That would be nice. Having a cuddle. Where did you get this list? Other feel-good factors. Being told I love you.
1: Yeah, that's a sweet one. That's a free, nice feel-good factor.
0: Returning from a vacation with a tan.
1: Yeah, there
0: and
1: you go.
0: Skin cancer. Great.
1: Wow. Look at this negative spin. He talks about me being negative. Look at you.
0: A smile from a stranger.
1: That's nice.
0: Other feel-good factors.
1: Crabby some people are.
0: New underwear.
1: Yeah. Well, who doesn't like something new? Don't you like something soft and silky on your bottom?
0: No. Just making this really weird. Being told you look young.
1: Well, we know I don't get that compliment in the studio.
0: I don't tell you look old.
1: Daily.
0: We just tell you are old.
1: Daily.
0: Not that you look old.
1: Daily. The one that works down the hall tells me that almost daily.
0: If a child says you are pretty.
1: That's so sweet. Because they're so honest. That's why they have the kind, honest little hearts. That's sweet.
0: Wearing an outfit that shows off your favorite part of your body.
1: Whoa. Accentuating those calves. Oh,
0: check out this elbow.
1: Check out the guns on my arms.
0: Oh,
1: that's
0: why. getting your eyebrows plucked. Yes.
1: Oh, boy.
0: Being asked out on a date.
1: A nice little luxury.
0: A fresh manicure. Yep. And a full face of makeup.
1: You went through almost the whole
0: list. All right, maybe you come up with better ones.
1: What's your luxury? Little luxury. I think a compliment is nice.
0: All right, you look marvelous today, Dina.
1: No. Oh, boy. Not a lie. I said a compliment.
0: I just gave you a compliment.
1: That's a lie.
0: You don't look marvelous today?
1: Well, I don't know, but.
0: Well, I just said that.
1: Okay, well, thank you. Even if you're lying, I'll take it as a nice compliment.
0: Very nice.
1: How about clean sheets?
0: Sure.
1: That's a nice luxury to get into.
0: Luxury?
1: Kind of like those curvy underwear that you can...
0: Curvy underwear?
1: You don't know silky curvy
0: what
1: underwear.
0: What are you making this weird for?
1: I'm just making stuff up.
0: All right, 618, you can answer the question of the day. Facebook.com/My957, some kind of luxury that makes you feel good. Question of the day. It's My 95.7. We're back with a news update from Northern News Now. That is next hand.
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11: From Northern News Now, I'm Sydney Witte. Duluth City Council met last night and Lincoln Park commercial property owners rallied together to speak about the opportunity to possibly maintain the neighborhood by pooling their resources together. So business owners would be charged an additional 2% of what they pay by their property taxes through something called the Special Service District. So Lincoln Park Business Group says that would be around a couple $100 a year for most owners. The Lincoln Park Business Group says the service charge would bring in an additional $40,000 to the district. Those funds would help fund the business group and its programs in the district amid a large increase in maintenance due to West Superior Street reconstruction. An ordinance to make Lincoln Park a special service district was read for the first time in Duluth City Council. So a public hearing will be held at the next council meeting, and that will take place on June 29th. In other news, the I-35 at Canal Park are areas that will be very busy by the end of this week for Grandma's Marathon. So here's what you need to know to prepare out on the roadways. So road closures start on Friday with the William A. Irvin 5K at 1 p.m. Then Saturday, Scenic Highway 61 and I-35 will be impacted, along with London Road, Superior Street, and Michigan Street. 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
12: Scattered showers will be possible mainly during the morning hours today before we start to see some partial clearing as we head into the afternoon. We could still see a couple isolated showers, especially across northern Minnesota during the afternoon, but otherwise, this should be fairly dry. Highs today will be ranging into the upper 60s to perhaps near 70 for a couple locations. More rain is in the forecast for tomorrow. With Northern News Now, I'm meteorologist Brendan Pham for My95.7.
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0: Cancer Tour to fight ALS and never surrender. 7 o'clock rematch in Arlington, 6:10. 103.9. Byron Buxton named American League Player of the Week. Jackson Cheerio and Jacob Mizorowski of the Brewers share the National League honor. The Brewers will host Cleveland tonight, 6:30 in Milwaukee. Brewers up 4.5 on the Cardinals in the NL Central. Lynx were out Portland 107-74 last night. Natasha Howard, 18 points. Lynx had 7 players in double figures. They go to 11-3 in LA tomorrow to take on the Sparks at 9 and wrap up the prelims for the WNBA Commissioner's Cup. And the Wild need a new minor league coach. AHL Iowa head coach Greg Cronin has taken an assistant coaching job with the St. Louis Blues.
1: The Lynx last night on fire, and actually they needed that to stay back in that President's Cup thing, and they won by a huge margin, and then Vegas got blown out.
0: They had the doors blown out by Paige Beckers in Dallas last night.
1: So it put them right back in. For some reason, Dallas keeps beating Vegas. They beat them all 3 times this year.
0: Sometimes it just lines up the right way for you.
1: So the Lynx back in contention.
0: And they were cooking last night. My goodness.
1: And they don't have their best player yet.
0: I know, it's incredible what they're doing.
1: Yeah. All right, very cool. We could see a championship in Minnesota, yes.
0: We could, yeah. Hey, Lynx and Vegas look like the best teams in the league, but we'll see.
1: All right, Bruce, thank you, sir. 6:34, the Northlands weather, wind, freezing rain, snow, ice, sleet, we get it all. 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

0: Y95.7, today's best music with Alex Warren, Fever Dream. It's Rich and Dina. Good morning. 30% chance of some showers, mainly before 9, otherwise partly sunny today. Mid-60s for a high. Complete weather details coming up right now. Let's run through the birthdays and stay in history. Sadly, no air supply birthdays this morning. So.
1: Oh, boy.
0: 123 years ago on June 16th, 1903, one of the biggest days in business history as the Ford Motor Company was incorporated.
1: 59 years ago, 1967, the first ever major rock festival known as the Monterey International Pop Fest opened in California. It helped launch some careers of Janis Joplin, Jimi Hendrix. It was organized by John Phillips of the Mamas and the Papas, and the tickets were $350 to $650. Can you imagine having a concert be that cheap?
0: It was 1967.
1: I know that. 50,000 people showed up.
0: 48 years ago, in 1978, Grease with John Travolta and Olivia Newton-John opened in U.S. theaters.
1: 16 years ago in 2010, BP agreed to set up a $20 billion fund for those who were affected by the Deepwater Horizon oil spill in the Gulf of Mexico.
0: 7 years ago, 2019, Euphoria with Zendaya premiered on HBO. Of course, it just wrapped up the third season. Poor Rue. Anyway.
1: Yeah. Well, you can't say that.
0: I just did. It's been weeks now.
1: No. Some people may have not even seen the series yet.
0: Well, then they're not going to know.
1: Never mind.
0: What I'm talking about. But poor Rue.
1: Stop.
0: That was a good series, though.
1: Oh,
0: season
1: boy.
0: Three was so different than the other two.
1: Listen to you saying poor Rue. You know what? When I watched the third season before you did, and I said anything about
0: because it was still on.
1: You put
0: on.
1: Your headphones
0: it's over
1: on.
0: Now.
1: You wouldn't listen to me. I'm never going to tell you about another series again.
0: Yeah,
1: if you tell me anything. But now you're saying poor Rue.
0: Why are you so angry?
1: Because people may
0: you're
1: not have
0: so
1: seen
0: angry.
1: It yet. And then maybe it's on their list.
0: You should, like...
1: It might be on their bucket list to
0: find
1: watch.
0: Find something relaxing to do. All right, some birthdays for June 16th. Joan Van Ark, she was valuing on Dallas and Knott's Landing, is 83 today. Ori Metcalf, Big Bang Theory is Sheldon's mom, Jackie and Roseanne, one of the killers in Scream 2. Lori is 71. MC Ren from NWA is 57. Professional golfer Phil Mickelson is 56. And David Brule, it was in Captain America Civil War and Falcon in the Winter Soldier. Daniel is 48 years old. If it's your birthday today, happy birthday. From all of us here at My95.7.
2: Happy birthday to you.
0: 10 minutes in front of 7. We're back in just a couple. Hang on.
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8: Up and down, up and down, up and down, down, down, down.
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0: 95.7, today's best music with Tayo Cruz. It is Rich and Dina, the Mom Morning Show. Good morning. 3 minutes after 7 o'clock. 30% chance of some showers, mainly before 9 this morning. Otherwise, partly sunny and 66. Josh Groban and Jay Hutt, Jennifer Hudson, going to be down at the Grand Casino Arena in St. Paul coming up on June 28th. We were just handed some additional tickets from the Grobes. So we're going
1: to
0: give
1: himself?
0: Some away. The Grobes.
1: Did he hand them
0: Grobes.
1: To you?
0: They're digital, so they're not physically.
1: Oh, okay.
0: Can't physically do that. But the Grobes sent some more tickets.
1: That's very nice of him.
0: Right. So if you want to go to the show, all you got to do is text us the word Groban, Groban, to 218-786-9957. And if your texter number...
1: 24 today.
0: 24. We'll get you a pair of tickets to see Josh Groban, Jennifer Hudson, June 28th down at Grand Casino Arena. Good luck to you. All right. We got more of those to give away, so we'll do that over the next few days as that concert's just around the corner. Also, one pair of Lionel Richie ticket stuff to give away and some more water park passes and stuff to give away, too. So America about to turn 250 years old in a few weeks.
1: And
0: to
1: crazy.
0: Celebrate, we're burying a time capsule that won't be open for another 250 years.
1: Oh, my.
0: It's called America's Time Capsule, and they say it'll be open July 4th, 2276, but we'll all be dead, so we won't know when they open it. Mm-hmm. But that's when it's supposed to be opened. And as for what goes in it, the director of the project says we wanted all states and territories to be represented to choose their own subjects and to submit what they wanted from sea to shining sea. There are some rules, though.
1: Okay. Rules are?
0: Rules are, you can't put anything that'll spoil, which makes sense.
1: Well, of course not.
0: So no American pie.
1: Oh, my.
0: Can't have anything that would affect objects around them, so no adhesive or leather, because that could affect the other products mm-hmm. around it. Well, they haven't decided on the entire collection yet. What they do know is there's going to be an iPhone 17 in there.
1: Okay.
0: Native American artwork. Mm-hmm. Essays from students and a Coca-Cola bottle. So those things are all going in, and then something from each of the states and territories. What should we put in there for Minnesota?
1: Oh boy.
0: What are we famous for? Like Wisconsin should. I mean, they can't, but they should put
1: mosquitoes.
0: Cheese because they're cheese. But what are we in Minnesota? What would we want to put in there?
1: Something.
0: We can't put a lake in there.
1: I know that, but something with the lake, that's what we're known for. 10,000 lakes. So something to do with that. Maybe a...
0: Mm-hmm. I don't know. I was literally, when I was reading this earlier, I'm like, what would we put in there for Minnesota? I don't know what we should put in there. Be interesting to see what whoever gets to decides Minnesota is known for that should be put in the capsule.
1: A ship.
0: 250 years.
1: A model of a ship.
0: Did you bury a time capsule in school?
1: We did.
0: So did we, but I don't remember whatever happened to it.
1: I don't even know that we ever
0: opened
1: it.
0: I don't know if it's been opened yet. It might have been opened. I have no idea.
1: Yeah.
0: This is a long one. I don't usually wait 250 years, but that's what we're going to do on this one. So.
1: And who's going to tell the next person?
0: America's 500th birthday.
1: Write it somewhere.
0: Well, just generation after generation after generation. So, all right. Anyway, if you got any ideas, what should we put in there for Minnesota? Or even Wisconsin, like I said, cheese is what they're known for. We can't put perishable things. So you can't put cheese. You could put a foam cheese or something. Put one of those cheese heads that they like to have in Wisconsin.
1: A Packers jersey.
0: If you got any ideas, 218-786-9957. What should we put for Minnesota and Wisconsin in the time capsule that's going to be opened when America turns 500?
1: The lakes. I feel something with the lakes or something that represents the lakes.
0: Okay.
1: That's what my thought is, but what?
0: I don't know. If you got any ideas, let us know. 7:07, we will go get ourselves a winner for the Groban tickets. You can listen to Yellow Card and Good Charlotte's Bedroom Posters. It's my 95.7, today's best music. Good morning.

0: pickle.
1: All right, pickles, move over. 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
2: Yummy. 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
1: I don't care for them that much, but people are going pickle crazy this summer. 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
2: What?
1: Pickle everything. Smoothie King even teamed up with Grillo's Pickles to create pickle smoothies. It's gotten so intense that a food trend forecaster said that pickles have become the main character now. Apparently, Gen Z is the driving force behind this food that bites back.
2: Ew. You know, when I was down in Texas one time, my daughter-in-law and granddaughter ordered some type of smoothie slushy with pickles on it.
1: Yeah, it's a thing.
2: I did not understand it. I said, what are you ordering? That's terrible. That was just a southern thing, but I guess not. You don't even eat a pickle, do you?
1: Not too much.
2: I can't eat a burger without a pickle. It is not happening. Extra pickles, please.
1: All right. 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
2: 12
1: 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Quick news update is next.
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11: From Northern News Now, I'm Sydney Whitty. Tulsa City Council met last night and Lincoln Park commercial property owners rallied together to speak about the opportunity to possibly maintain the neighborhood by pooling their resources together. So business owners would be charged an additional 2% of what they pay by their property taxes through something called the Special Service District. So Lincoln Park Business Group says that would be around a couple $100 a year for most owners. The Lincoln Park Business Group says the service charge would bring in an additional $40,000 to the district. Those funds would help fund the business group and its programs in the district amid a large increase in maintenance due to West Superior Street reconstruction. An ordinance to make Lincoln Park a special service district was read for the first time in Duluth City Council. So a public hearing will be held at the next council meeting, and that will take place on June 29th. In other news, the I-35 at Canal Park are areas that will be very busy by the end of this week for Grandma's Marathon. So here's what you need to know to prepare out on the roadways. So road closures start on Friday with the William A. Irvin 5K at 1 p.m. Then Saturday, Scenic Highway 61 and I-35 will be impacted, along with London Road, Superior Street, and Michigan Street. And you can head to our website to find all of those closures. 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
12: Scattered showers will be possible mainly during the morning hour today before we start to see some partial clearing as we head into the afternoon. We could still see a couple isolated showers, especially across northern Minnesota during the afternoon, but otherwise, it should be fairly dry. Highs today will be ranging into the upper 60s to perhaps near 70 for a couple locations. More rain is in the forecast for tomorrow. With Northern News Now, I'm meteorologist Brendan Pham for My 95.7.
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3: Hi, good morning. Twins a winner last night, 4-2 against Texas. Josh Bell, a three-run home run. Byron Buxton, a solo shot. Taylor Rogers, the win. Yoendris Gomez, the save. Twins and Rangers again, 7 o'clock tonight from Arlington, 610. 103.9. Zebby Matthews will start for the Twins. Brewers open a three-game series at home against Cleveland at 6:30. Robert Gasser, hopefully he's all filled up, gets to start for the Brewers this evening. See what I did there? Because his name is Gasser.
1: Clever.
3: Thank you. Huskies and Thunder Bay suspended by rain last night in the third inning with Thunder Bay ahead 1-0. They'll resume that at 3. A regular game will follow at Wade Stadium. Lynx route Portland 107-74 to improve to 11-3. Has 7 players in double figures last night. Lynx in Los Angeles coming up tomorrow. Rich's nightmare played out yesterday. He wasn't even around to watch it. The FIFA World Cup, there were 4 matches. All 4 ended in draws.
1: Ugh.
3: Spain, Cape Verde, 0-0. Belgium, Egypt, Saudi Arabia, Uruguay, both 1-1. Iran, New Zealand, 2-2.
1: Perfect. I'm getting all these TikTok videos of all these Europeans coming to America.
3: They're having so much fun.
1: And eating ranch, dressing for the first time.
3: Yeah.
1: Or going to
3: Walmart
1: Costco
3: for the first time.
1: Something.
3: I saw that. Yeah. Costco, yep.
1: And it's just fun to watch them. I mean, they just love it so much.
3: The Scottish in Boston, the takeover of Boston by the Scots is, I can, it's content for years. It's so good. These people are having so much fun.
1: Well, and it's cool to the other people's perspective of our country. Like,
3: yeah.
1: We kind of, you know, complain about a lot of stuff.
3: Mm-hmm.
1: They're coming here going, this is the best thing ever. I love this country.
3: Yeah, they're having a hi-ho time.
1: Pretty
3: and
1: cool.
3: I think, frankly, you know, with all the negativity floating around, and there's a lot of it,
1: it's refreshing.
3: I think we needed this
1: as
3: much as they needed this.
4: Oh,
3: we needed people to come here and spread some joy.
4: And appreciation
3: for what we have, because I think a lot of times we forget that we do have it pretty good, even though it's not perfect.
1: Mm-hmm. There were a couple of people at like a Costco, and they were giant bags of chips and stuff. They're like, what is wrong with you, America? This bag is as big as our head. And they're going on and on and on. And then their last thing was, no wonder you're so big.
4: Oh, I knew that was
3: not wrong.
1: It was very, there's some funny videos.
3: And then the Scottish at Fenway Park on Sunday night, they played the Proclaimers song.
1: Yeah.
3: And they're all singing. Oh, my gosh. It's so good.
1: I saw them doing another song, too. I don't remember which one it was. But they were singing at a bar.
3: Yeah.
1: A whole bunch.
3: Oh, yeah. Yeah.
1: Yeah. Very
3: it's
1: cool.
3: It's great.
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0: 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Corner.
1: Hey, do you know what time
0: what
1: it
0: time
1: is?
0: What time it is, Dina?
1: It's time to clean up. It's time to clean up. It's time to clean up and put our things away. It's time to clean up.
0: All right.
2: That's kind of a fun, catchy song.
0: Spring cleaning time. According to the experts, here's the cleaning mistakes you're making to make your home dirtier. Number one, forgetting to clean things that you use to clean. The equipment we use to clean also needs to be cleaned, like vacuums, washing machines, and toilet brushes. You got to clean those too. We use them to clean, we just don't clean them. Number two, mopping floors with laundry detergent. Some people do that, but the hack that went viral a while back ago, it's not a good one. Laundry detergent leaves a residue that traps dirt, so don't do that.
2: Who uses laundry detergent?
0: It was a hack.
2: Oh, I was going to say, I never did that.
0: Number three, using cleaning agents incorrectly because you didn't read the instructions. Some products are just ineffective when used wrong, but others can cause damage like scratching, warping, or taking off a finish, so be careful what you use. Number four, spraying cleaning agents directly onto surfaces unless directed by the instructions is generally better to apply the cleaning products to the sponge, cloth, or brush to control the amount used and to prevent streaks, cloudiness, and dulling. Mm-hmm. I spray it directly on surfaces. Shouldn't do that. Number five, combining cleaning products that render each other ineffective. Using one thing and then using something else.
2: Counteract. Mm-hmm.
0: Number six, overlooking dust buildup on vents and fans. Kind of an obvious one. Number seven, washing windows on a sunny day. Cleaning glass on a bright day can cause streaky, cloudy windows. Direct sunlight heats up the glass, causing soapy cleaning solutions to evaporate too quickly, and you end up with streaks.
2: Mm-hmm. It's ugly.
0: Never knew that one. And number eight, cleaning infrequently or sporadically. No one wants to hear this, but it's true. Cleaning regularly makes the process easier because not as much. Mm-hmm. Allowing small issues to build up like grease, soap scum, and mineral deposits can cause bigger, more time-consuming messes. So.
2: Like the oven? Ugh. That's one of my least favorite things to clean, the oven. But if you let it go too long, it takes so much to get it clean.
0: 7:47. We're going to be a chance to win our final pair of tickets to Lionel Richie coming up in just a couple of minutes. It's the My Morning Show. It's My 95.7.
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My 95.7, today's best music, MGK Cliche, 7:57. It is Rich and Dina. Good morning. We've got one final pair of tickets to give away to see Lionel Richie coming up a week from tomorrow. That's June 24th. If you want to go to that show, you got to finish the line from this famous Lionel Richie song. First person to do so picks up the tickets. The number to call, 218-786-9957. Here's your clip.

0: What's the next line? 218-786-9957. The next line to that song. Do you know what it is, Dina?
1: I'm not going to sing
0: it. I'm just asking if you know what it is.
1: I don't know if I have exact words, but yeah, I know what it is.
0: Okay, you need exact words.
1: Mm-hmm.
0: All right. 218-786-9957. Here's another listen. Need it.

0: All right, 218-786-9957. What's the next line to that famous Lionel Richie song, of course, called Stuck on You is the name of the song.
1: Mm-hmm.
0: It's not the next lyric, though. The show coming up next Wednesday, and you get to see September, that song by Earth, Wind, and Fire before that. All right, let's see if somebody's got it. Let's try to go to the phones here, see what happens. 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
0: Let's find out. Here it is.

0: Mighty glad you stayed. That's what we're looking for. Nice job. What's your first name?
1: John.
0: All right, John, we got a pair of tickets to see Lionel Richie and Earth, Wind & Fire next Wednesday down in St. Paul. Hang on, line. We got to get your details, okay?
1: Cool.
0: All right. All right, so yeah, that is Mighty Glad You Stayed. That's what we're looking for this morning. 7:59, it's the My Morning Show, and the concert series gets underway with the city of Duluth tonight, I believe. We'll find out in just a couple. It's My 95.7.
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0: My 95.7, today's best music, Wiz and Charlie. See you again, 8:03. It is Rich and Dina. Good morning. 30% chance of showers, mainly before 9. That's going to be tapering off. Partly sunny today and 66. Weather details coming up in just a couple of minutes. Congrats to John Urkula from Esco. Just won our final pair of Lionel Richie tickets. We got more Josh Groban tickets. We got more Ed Sheeran tickets. We got tickets to a lot of shows in coming days. But that show coming up next Wednesday at the end of the month. The 28th is the Groban show, and we just got some more of those tickets too with Jennifer Hudson down in St. Paul. So, all right, speaking of concerts, it's that time of year. The Music in the Park is going on with the City of Duluth, and Megan joins. Hi, Megan.
1: Good morning.
0: It's been a while.
1: It's been about 10 months.
2: Has it really?
1: Yes. Isn't
0: that
1: crazy?
0: Yeah. All right. And the Concerts in the Park series, a little different this year because originally they, of course, were at Chester.
1: Yep.
0: And then they got half and half.
1: Yep.
0: And this year they're all in Lincoln Park.
1: They're all at Lincoln Park. If you've been paying attention to parks in the news, Chester Park is getting a lot of construction and renovations happening this year.
0: It's going to be great when it's done.
1: It's going to be awesome. Yeah. Awesome improvement for Chester Bowl Improvement Club. It's going to be beautiful. And so, with construction, we don't need, you know, construction noises in the background of a concert and difficult parking. So we will be at Lincoln Park for the entire season this year, which we're excited about. We're excited that we have another venue that we get to go to and use and bring a bunch of life to that neighborhood all summer.
0: I was just at that park a couple of weeks ago, and it's just beautiful. It's a nice park now.
1: It's so beautiful. Yep, yeah. The landscaping and the really nice updated ADA playground, and it's a great spot. There's so many people passing through it all the time.
0: And there's some parking, a couple little lots there, and then you can park, of course, on the streets around there as well.
1: Yep, so. There's lots of little side entrances to the park, so if you have to park on the street elsewhere, you can cut in from the side. You don't have to walk all the way around to the front entrance. There's various ways you can get through, and if you need a drop-off spot, we have that for people. So if you're coming with someone, that it'd be better for them to get dropped off and walk, and then you can walk over. That works too. So lots of options.
0: All right, concert number one, and who do we have tonight?
1: We've got Palisade, and they are great. They're a local Twin Ports band, and they are going to be playing variety covers, classic rock, country, pop. So a very much a crowd favorite when you've got variety covers going
0: on. Absolutely. Everybody gets a little something out of it.
1: Exactly, yeah. Exactly.
0: All right, and the concert gets underway at what time?
1: 6:30 to 8 p.m. tonight.
0: All right, and as always, it's a free concert.
1: That's right. Bring a lawn chair, bring a blanket, bring some snacks. We will have Twin Ports Express food truck on site. You can grab some ice cream or a snack from them. And come on out and enjoy a great night in the parks.
0: All right. Nice. People want more information. I know you guys have this stuff posted. They can go to your website.
1: Yep. Website, duluthmn.gov/parks, or our social media, duluthparksmn.
0: All right. I do have to ask because usually every year you have a bunch of kid stuff at parks every year. And we got a lot of families that listen. So, like,
1: absolutely.
0: Get that stuff going on again this year.
1: Yes. We've just been kicking off our series of everything this summer now that school's out. So our kind of staple regulars is Monday mornings. We have Story and Play with the library. That's in a new park each Monday at 9:30. Library reads a story. We provide the playtime, Parks and Rec. And then Thursday afternoons, we've got pop-up play in a different park each week from 4 to 6 p.m. Lots of fun equipment going to your neighborhood at some point this summer. And so those are a couple of our staple programs. And then, of course, you can check out our full summer program brochure. We have hikes, fishing, paddling opportunities, and so much more. So
0: we've got a ton of parks in the city, and you guys definitely use them. People still don't always know what's going on. So the best way is just go to that page. So.
1: You can check out our summer program brochure. And then if you come to any of our programs this summer, you can pick up a hard copy of that brochure. We also, of course, always have our parks and trail maps, which are always fun to mark off all the places you've been in town.
0: Mm-hmm. Awesome.
2: That is fun.
1: Yes.
0: All right, Megan, thank you so much.
1: Thanks.
0: Good luck on night number one.
1: Night number one. Here we go.
0: There we go. We'll see you next week.
2: It's going
1: to be a hit. Yep.
0: Thanks. Bye-bye. It's 8:07. This is new stuff from One Republic. It's Need Your Love. It's My 95.7, today's best music. Good morning.

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0: My 95.7, today's best music with Huntrix, Golden 8:14. It's Rich and Dina, the My Morning Show. Good morning. Partly sunny today, mid-60s. 40% chance of showers late light tonight. Should be fine for the concerts because the rain's not supposed to start till after like midnight or so. Cloudy and 46, then showers likely tomorrow. Breezy and 56. Ranker.com is talking about Toy Story because Toy Story 5 comes out this Friday and there'll be some new characters in it. So they're ranking the best characters and people vote on it.
1: Okay.
0: Sheriff Woody, people's favorite character from Toy Story movies so far. Of course, there'll be new characters this Friday. Buzz Lightyear is number two.
1: I would say Woody.
0: Slinky Dog. Slinky Dog's pretty popular. Slinky Dog's got its own ride at Disney World, even.
1: Oh, seriously?
0: Slinky Dog.
1: Slinky Dog's pretty cute.
0: Rex is number four. Ham is five. Little Green Man, a.k.a. the aliens, number six. Mr. Potato Head, number seven. Bullseye is eight. Jessie, number nine.
1: She's far down there.
0: Yeah. Andy's Duchon Buster is number 10. Then Mrs. Potato Head.
1: Okay.
0: Bo Peep, Sarge, the leader of the Green Army Men. Wheezy, Barbie, Andy, Empire Zurg, Etch-A-Sketch, Trixie the blue thing, and Mr. Pickle Pants.
1: I don't know who Mr. Pickle Pants is.
0: Or Prickle Pants.
1: Oh.
0: Still don't know who it is.
1: I don't think I know.
0: He might have been in Toy Story 2, 3, or 4.
1: Maybe. I didn't see 4.
0: Anyway, Toy Story 5 should be a big blockbuster. Hits theaters this Friday. Of course, it's got the Taylor Swift song in there, which is debuted at number 1 on the charts.
1: Yeah.
0: Not surprising.
1: No.
0: Speaking of that, so she was at some of the Knicks games.
1: Oh, yeah, yeah.
0: So she went to Cleveland and watched the Knicks play against Cleveland. The Knicks ended up sweeping them in 4 games. Well, the Cavaliers of Cleveland decided to sell the chairs from Game 3 of that certain celebrity sat in.
1: Oh, you're kidding me. Are you serious?
0: Taylor's chair sold for the most by far of $7,000.
1: Oh, wow. Because she sat in it?
0: Yeah. Travis Kelce, her soon-to-be husband, his chair sold for $1,405. Kylie Jenner outsold her boyfriend, too. Her chair from Game 4 went for $1,505, while Timothée Chalamet's fetched $1,202. Ben Stiller's Game 4 chair sold for $732. Machine Gun Kelly's seat from the game got $635.
1: $7,000. In the chair.
0: Yeah, Taylor sat in his chair. I want it. $7,000, please.
1: No.
0: Somebody paid it.
1: That's ridiculous.
0: All right. Anyway, 17 minutes after 8, we'll take a quick break. We're back in just a couple. It's My95.7. Good morning to you.
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6: From Northern News Now, I'm Sydney Whitty. The city council met last night and Lincoln Park commercial property owners rallied together to speak about the opportunity to possibly maintain the neighborhood by pooling their resources together. So business owners would be charged an additional 2% of what they pay by their property taxes through something called the Special Service District. So Lincoln Park Business Group says that would be around a couple $100 a year for most owners. The Lincoln Park Business Group says the service charge would bring in an additional $40,000 to the district. Those funds would help fund the business group and its programs in the district amid a large increase in maintenance due to West Superior Street reconstruction. An ordinance to make Lincoln Park a special service district was read for the first time in Duluth City Council. So a public hearing will be held at the next council meeting, and that will take place on June 29th. In other news, the I-35 at Canal Park are areas that will be very busy by the end of this week for Grandma's Marathon. So here's what you need to know to prepare out on the roadways. So road closures start on Friday with the William A. Irvin 5K at 1 p.m. Then Saturday, Scenic Highway 61 and I-35 will be impacted along with London Road, Superior Street, and Michigan Street. And you can head to our website to find all of those closures. Or for more news, you can head to our website at northernnewsnow.com. 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
2: Yeah. Brewers and Guardians in Milwaukee, 6:30. Robert Gasser versus Slade Ciccone. Sounds like a mid-tier soap opera actor from like the 1990s. Brewers up 4.5 on the Cardinals in the NL Central. Had the day off yesterday. Twins and Rangers, 7 o'clock in Arlington, Texas, 610, 103.9. Zebby Matthews versus Kumar Rocker. Twins won 4-2 last night. Duluth Huskies and Thunder Bay will play a pseudo doubleheader today at Wade Stadium. 3 o'clock to resume last night's suspended game. The regular game will follow. The Vikings have announced details for training camp. 13 open practices for fans that want to buy tickets. 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Oh, yeah. Again, $10 for adults, $5 for kids, except the night practice is $15 for adults and $10 for kids. The annual night practice Sunday, August 9th. Full details at Vikings.com. 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

0: My 95.7 with Alex Warren, Fever Dream 846. It is Rich and Ian of the My Morning Show, joined by Liz from Northern Waters Float. Good morning, Liz.
1: Good morning.
0: How are you?
1: Very well.
0: Good. All right, so we were just talking off the air that you're coming up on your one-year anniversary.
1: Yeah, it'll be a year on the 20th.
0: That's pretty exciting.
1: It is. It's very exciting.
0: All right. And so you decided to do an open house.
1: Yeah.
0: And give people a chance if you haven't, well, if you have, but if you haven't seen the place and know what it's about, they can come and check it out, right?
1: Yeah, I won't have. It'll be Sunday, June 28th from 10 to 5 p.m. And I won't have any appointments that day. So the float tanks will be completely open. You can come in and check it out and ask questions and get a tour and an idea of what the experience would be like. And then also I'll be offering discounted rates if you purchase in person.
0: All right. Well, that's kind of a cool thing. And of course, you can purchase on the website if you're looking for a gift idea. It's kind of a cool, unique idea to head to your website and they can purchase it. And then they just get the number and they just punch anyone who will make an appointment.
1: Yeah,
0: right?
1: Absolutely. Yeah. Father's Day is coming up. Dad loves to get a little rest in from all the activities. So.
0: All right. But in person, you can save some money by doing that. What'd you say? The June what?
1: 28th.
0: June 28th.
1: Yep, from 10 to 5.
0: Okay. People do want more information to kind of find out what you guys are about. What is that website you have?
1: Northernwatersfloat.com.
0: Easy enough. And pretty much you're floating in water. And even if you don't think you can float, you'll float.
1: You'll float. Yep. You have to actively try not to float.
0: How many pounds of salt in this?
1: 1,200 pounds of Epsom salts.
0: That's crazy amount. And yeah, I'd done it and it was, you can force yourself to sink, but it's hard. Like you just keep floating back up. Because I know you get so much relaxation out of it that you could fall asleep, but you're staying on top of the water.
1: Yeah.
0: So it's not a problem at all.
1: Yeah.
0: So. All right. Northernwatersfloat.com has all the info if they want to find out more information, or they can give you a call, right?
1: Yeah, absolutely.
0: All right. Perfect. Thanks so much.
1: Okay. Thank you.
0: We'll see you soon. It is 8:48. We got those random facts for a Tuesday coming up next. Hang on.
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5: All right, so we'll get to our random facts here in a second, but first some celebrity news. Bonnie Tyler has been, she's woke up from her medically induced coma, but she's still seriously ill, so aww, not sure what's going to happen with her.
6: That's sad.
5: Bad news on that. Taylor Swift's Toy Story 5 song, I Knew It, I Knew You, debuted at number one on the Hot 100 chart. Lionel Richie, who will be in Minnesota next Wednesday, trying to trademark his voice to protect it from AI cloning. Several BTS books are in the works, including a lyric breakdown and a cookbook. You can get a cookbook.
6: BTS?
5: Yeah. They're kind
6: seriously?
5: Of a, they're kind of a big deal right
6: yeah,
5: now.
6: Yeah, they are.
5: That's kind of our celebrity news, I guess. Let's run through some random facts. We'll get, I know you love that Swim song, that newer one, right?
6: Stop it.
5: All right. Anyway, random facts for a Tuesday.
6: And we know you love Ella Langley right now, the song.
5: No. No, I don't. The average lightning flash would light a 100-watt light bulb for 3 months.
6: Seriously?
5: That's how powerful it is. Right, in fact, number two, many believe that Walt Disney was frozen. He wasn't.
6: Oh, I've heard that.
5: He was cremated and buried in a cemetery in Glendale, California.
6: I suppose, yeah. That makes sense.
5: And Stephen King sold the film rights to The Shawshank Redemption to Frank Darabont for $5,000. He never cashed the check, and a few years later, he mailed back the check back to him and said, in case you ever need bail money, love, Steve.
6: Oh.
5: So he never even cashed the check when he sold the movie to a big movie.
6: That's
5: that was a
6: nice.
5: Big movie. He doesn't need money, though. Steven Spielberg has got some money.
6: He's got some got interesting movies.
5: A few
6: movies.
5: Bucks.
6: Have you watched any of his movies?
5: He's kind of a big deal.
6: He is, but they're just kind of creepy. All Children right. of the Corn, It, Pet Sematary. Why are you looking at me like
5: just
6: that?
5: Just waiting for you to finish.
6: I know, but they are. Have you not? Have you watched any of his movies?
5: I'm sure at some point.
6: They're a little disturbing.
5: Okay.
6: You know, It, the Clown, very disturbing.
5: Yeah,
6: it's caused a huge fear and for people to have a huge fear of clowns.
5: Are you afraid of clowns?
6: Well, I'm not a big fan after that. All right, I'm done.
5: This one time we had a clown show up in our window in the other studio. Pop up in the window.
6: When?
5: You weren't here then.
6: I was going to say, I'd know about and that.
5: The other person,
6: I remember that.
5: The other person who was here was afraid of clowns, so that's why they did it.
6: Oh, that's terrible to do
5: It was
6: somebody.
5: Really funny, actually.
6: I'm sure.
5: It was good stuff. All right, that's going to do it for us. We are going to step aside. Sarah
6: You're
5: will be in shortly.
6: Such a sweetie you are.
5: I didn't set it up. It just happened.
6: Oh, you set it up. You passed the word that somebody happened. Was afraid of clowns.
5: No,
6: I know
5: it was,
6: you.
5: We talked about it on the air, so they knew. People knew. All right. Anyway, we're going to go. Sarah's in next. Have a wonderful day. We're back tomorrow morning bright and early on a hump day Wednesday, which means tail wagon Wednesday tomorrow. Plus, we got
6: more. Would you rather?
5: Oh, boy. more concert tickets to give away tomorrow morning. What else we can throw in along the way. So we'll see you tomorrow.
6: Have a terrific Tuesday.
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Hate to give the satisfaction asking how you're doing now. How's the castle built of people you pretend to care about? Just what you wanted. Look at you, cool guy, you got it. I see the parties and diamonds. Sometimes when I close my eyes, 6 months of torture you sold to some forbidden paradise. I loved you truly.

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Good morning. Tuesday, kind of dreary out there. Did get a little weird yesterday, like really warm, then rain, then not. But hey, the sun was out, so that was good, right? Benson Boone now, My 95.7.

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Without you on My 95.7, the Cleveland Cavaliers auctioned off chairs that celebrities sat in during the NBA playoffs. Taylor Swift's chair went for $7,000 for outselling those of Travis Kelce, Kylie Jenner, and some others. But somebody paid $7,000 for a chair she sat in. Oh my goodness. BTS

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Toy Story 5, I'm kind of pumped to see that. Sheriff Woody is ranked as the best character in Toy Story series. He's followed by Buzz Lightyear at number 2 and Slinky Dog coming in 3rd. Hey, what about Jesse? Come on. It's Rihanna, Don't Stop the Music.

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Didn't we all? Didn't we all? Right? Jamie Lee Curtis and Mariska Hargitay got into a playful argument over how to pronounce Los Angeles. Jamie pronounces it Los, like it rhymes with gross. I guess I agree with Mariska. Somber.

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Well, I got my closet cleaned and now it's raining again, or kind of looks like it's going to rain. 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

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On July 4th, America's time capsule will be buried and it won't be opened again for 250 years. They haven't finalized the list yet, but so far it's going to include an iPhone 17, Native American artwork, and a Coca-Cola bottle. Can you even believe 250 years? Wow. 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Happy birthday, America. 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

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Well, Pickles are having a serious moment. 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Dill flavor is showing up in everything from smoothies to frozen pizza now. Smoothies is gross to me. I don't know. 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

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A woman is actually going viral because her favorite snack is salsa. 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Dirty Heads Vacation.

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Turns out most of us have been making left turns our whole lives without even realizing it. Scientists say humans naturally drift to the left when they walk, and nobody's quite sure why. I'm also a lefty. 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She's a righty. 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Today.

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4: The Northland's weather. Wind, freezing rain, snow, ice, and hail. 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

Bella Kay, I love it, I love it, I love it on my 95.7. I love that we're getting closer to Friday. I know it's only Tuesday, but weekend's on my mind. 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

Jonas Brothers with Sucker on My 95.7. I told y'all I got my closet cleaned. It feels so good. Like, I can find clothes in there again. 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

0: Yellow Card, Good Charlotte. It's My 95.7, today's best music. Apparently, people are finding using the World Cup to find love. At least one woman is chasing romance by buying tickets for World Cup games in Philadelphia, Kansas City, and Dallas to meet male soccer fans. She hopes to find love and says the World Cup is here. So many parties and activities for locals who have traveled here for the game. So I guess if you're willing to take a road trip, you want to check out one of the games coming up here, especially Team USA. I'm excited about this. After they won their game on Friday, they play again this Friday and then the next Thursday. Go USA! For all the soccer fans, we're celebrating big time. I think it kind of makes a casual person that maybe isn't a soccer fan, a huge soccer fan, for at least this month as well. Stand by. Ella Langley, Benson Boone, Jack Harlow coming up. And if you're a guy who likes Ella Langley's music, no shame in it. We've got a new nickname for you. Hang on, I'll share it with you. Coming up.
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So there are a lot of guys who like Ella Langley's music. Now, she's a cutie, too, and she's got a great personality, but they're calling themselves Ella Fellas. Are you an Ella Fella? Because I kind of am, I got to admit. Love this song, Choosin' Texas, on My 95.7.

Wow, we're all fools, according to Taylor Swift. It's my 95.7. Now, she didn't say that. Taylor's new song, by the way, from the Toy Story 5 soundtrack, I Knew It, I Knew You. You know, we've been talking about the wedding that's supposedly happening with her and Travis on July 3rd at Madison Square Garden. However, there's a new report saying basically that it's all a ruse, and she told a few people in her inside circle to try to find out who would leak information because she actually wants to have her wedding in a very small, intimate location with not a lot of people there and doesn't want any kind of press or paparazzi or anything, which you can't blame her for that. So has she fooled us all? It's Taylor. She's a pretty smart business lady. That's all I have to say. My 95.7, here's fun. Somebody.

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0: Fresh Veggies Day today, by the way. It's My 95.7. Do you know anybody who has like a veggie phobia? 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No veggies. 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I think they're good. 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

0: Need Your Love, that's One Republic on My 95.7, today's best music. Going back in time, Ghostbusters 2 released in theaters on this day back in 1989. Also, one of the first video games demonstrated by the Toshio Corporation in Tokyo, Space Invaders. Anybody remember playing that as a kid? 1978, Grease was released on this day that same year as well. And a couple of big movies released on this day in history as well. 2006, The Fast and the Furious, Tokyo Drift, Nacho Libre, and Garfield, The Tale of Two Kitties. Yeah, that's a memorable one for sure. My 95.7.
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My 95.7 and with Grandma's week upon us. Weather-wise, tonight we get to 46. Tomorrow, some rain and 56. The good news is by Saturday, it's going to be sunny and a high near 70 for the race.

Request for Shayna in Superior. That's Morgan Wallen and Tate McRae. What I Want. 218-786-9957 if I can ever hook you up with a song. The new one by Harry Styles next.

Sienna Spyro, Die on This Hill. My 95.7, today's best music. Hi, I'm Corey. Pitbull, Little John music coming up. Justin Bieber this hour and Alex Warren. Plus, play along with three facts and a fib right around 4:35.

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One of my favorite traditions of Grandma's Marathon is Mike, one of our sales guy here. He has been participating in running the width of Grandma's Marathon, not the 26.2 mile length, the width. So basically, he runs across London Road every day. Every year, he does it. And he is an accomplished athlete, let me tell you. Congratulations, Mike. It's my 95.7.

0: first on-screen kiss was with a man in the movie Total Eclipse in 1995. And Walt Disney was actually not cryogenically frozen. He was cremated and buried in a cemetery in Glendale, California. Which one of those facts is actually a fib? Think about it for a few minutes. We'll have the answer for you when you tune in on the drive home just after 5 o'clock on My95.7.
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Young and Dumb. 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

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Hi, it's Corey. Three facts and a fib. Last hour, my fib was fact number two. Washington, D.C. does not have a higher population than three states, but it does have a higher population than two states. More people in Washington, D.C. than there are in the entire states of Wyoming and Vermont, but New Hampshire slightly larger. Thanks for playing along, and we'll do it again tomorrow right around 4:35 with three facts and a fib on My 95.7.

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5 seconds of summer on My 95.7. Twins win against the Rangers 4-2 last night. They're back in action in Texas tonight. Meanwhile, the Brewers had the night off, taking on the Guardians at 6:40 tonight. It's Miles Smith on My 95.7.

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That is Bruno Mars on My 95.7. Hi, it's Corey. Time for my feel-good stories, like those devastating wildfires that burned vast areas of Nebraska's ranch lands. Thousands of people have stepped up across the U.S. to help the struggling farmers recover. Over $1 million in relief has been raised online. Good for those people donating. And they could use your donation, too. Two South Carolina deputies saved a young child's life after she stopped.

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fly on my drive to the top. I've been out of shape, thinking out of the box. I'm an astronaut. I blasted off the planet, rock that caused catastrophe, and it matters more because I had it. Now I had a thought about wreaking havoc on an opposition. Kind of shocking, they want a static with precision. I'm automatic. Quarterback, I ain't talking second. Pack it up.

Well, it would have been nice to have the construction completely done in Canal Park before the marathon, but we know that is impossible. Thanks, Mother Nature. It's My 95.7, but good luck to all the runners, and thank you to all the volunteers

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0: Do it.
1: Apparently it was all a ruse. Maybe the wedding won't be happening at Madison Square Garden. It's my 95.7. Today's best music, by the way, that's Taylor Swift. I knew it. I knew you. And the big nuptials between her and Travis supposedly happening with like 1,200 guests on July 3rd, Madison Square Garden. Now people are saying that that was just a ruse. That was just a test with her inner circle to see who would leak the information to the media. And Taylor's actually going to get married in a very small, intimate setting, somewhere far away from the paparazzi. Because if you think about it, how much money would that make somebody who caught pictures of the wedding or somebody who sold pictures that they took with their phone? I don't think she's going to allow phones at the wedding, to be honest with you. And I don't blame her a bit. That's an intimate moment. You don't want that out there. No, unless you do, but if you're Taylor, you don't, because the rest of your life is out there, I feel like. Stand by, Alex Warren, some MGK coming up too. It's my 95.7.
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I-95-7, today's best music. Well, this is always an interesting week for weather when it comes to the marathon. Tonight, down to 46. It's going to be rainy and breezy. 56 tomorrow. The good news is by Friday, when everybody starts coming to town, sunny and 68 and sunny and 70 on Saturday for the races. 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